0: Radio Argovia.
1: Ask for money and get advice. Ask for advice, get money twice. I'm from the dirty, but that Chico nice. Y'all call it a moment, I call it life.

0: Hi, this is R. Larson at Radio Argovia, and you're listening to The Countdown in Switzerland. I'm here with Peter Studs, and he will present you the most popular songs of the week. Don't miss it.
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0: Und wir spielen auch Bruno Mars on My Soul.